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1: To all of them, I say thank you on the behalf of grateful people of Nepal. Nepal now faces a massive task of recovery and reconstruction. After at least 1,400 deaths and over 66,000 people still missing, a rapid assessment pegged physical recovery needs at about 10% of GDP. As in rebuilding after post-disaster like 2015 Gorkha earthquake, we count on your solidarity and support. But we must also understand why this disaster matters beyond Nepal. Nepal contributes less than 0.1% of global greenhouse gas emission. We did not create this crisis, yet we are paying a colossal price for it. Our glaciers are retreating, our mountain slopes are becoming unstable, our rivers are becoming less predictable, and every major disaster threatens to erase years of development. For Nepal, climate catastrophe is not just a humanitarian event, but a development emergency. It destroys roads, bridges, schools, homes, farms, and livelihoods. It destroys clean energy infrastructure that we need to fuel our future. And it forces a poor country to borrow money to repair damage it did not cause. But we are not here to blame any country or continent. We are not here to turn climate change into another geopolitical battlefield. We are here to ask everyone to recommit, to share responsibility and solidarity. Through the United Nations Framework Convention on Climate Change, the international community has already agreed to the principle of common differentiated responsibility and respective capabilities. Those who have historically contributed more to the problem and those with greater capacity to respond must do more. Climate justice cannot remain a beautiful phrase in United Nations document. People of our country be allowed to build their future instead of constantly rebuilding their past. Excellency, the Hindu Kush Himalaya is home to nearly 2 billion people. These mountains provide water, ecosystem, agriculture, and livelihood to population far beyond Nepal. The Himalayas are not peripheral to the planet, they are part of planet's life support system. That is why, as an urgent first step, we propose that we establish Himalaya Climate Resilience Mechanism led by Nepal, India and China. Through this mechanism, let us share satellite data and expertise. Let us monitor dangerous glacial lakes. Let us strengthen joint early warning systems, and when disaster strikes, let us coordinate assistance across borders. Let the Himalayas become laboratory of international cooperation rather than frontier of fragmented information. Remarkable for at least developed country, Nepal is already playing a global role exceeding its ecological share. We have restored forest, cover nearly half of our territory. We are installing hydropower at a pace enough to power all clean energy needs and displace dirty sources abroad. We are promoting electric mobility with an adoption rate to match parts of Europe. We are strengthening climate adaptation at local level, and we shall do more to withstand increased intensity and frequency of climate disaster. But Nepal cannot build resilience alone against a crisis made worse by the failure of global governance. This is why this assembly must note 6 words: relief, rehabilitation, reconstruction, and also responsibility, reparation, resilience. The first 3 are what we need after disaster. The second three are what we need to ensure that disaster does not become a permanent condition. When a climate-driven disaster destroys infrastructure of a poor country, the answer cannot simply be another mega loan or a patchwork of small grants.
0: प्रधानमन्त्री शाहले संयुक्त राष्ट्रसंघको महासभामा अहिले सम्बोधन गर्दै हुनुहुन्छ। संयुक्त राष्ट्रसंघको 81औं महासभामा उहाँले जलवायु परिवर्तनले नेपालमा पुर्याएको क्षतिबारे महासभालाई जानकारी गराएको हो।